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0: and you want to be free. Why, you feel that you're too good, much too good for a nobody like me. You're afraid to present me to the friends in your settle.
1: That's the story.
0: Well, darling, I guess it's best that we should part.
1: That's the glory.
0: But how soon you forget the fine, fine things you've done, and how just a little taste of success has gone straight to your pretty little head. I hold in my hand, dear, three letters. Three letters from the stage of your fine, fine, super fine career. The first began, Eddie, darling, sweetheart, my wonderful one. I will always be grateful for the things that you've done.
1: That's the story.
0: The second letter came right after I gave you your start.
1: That's the glory.
0: Yes, it came from your pen, dear, but not from your heart. The third, the king, the joke of the deck. You ended your letter in close. Please sign my check. Why, you fool. You poor, sad, worthless, foolish fool. If you think that money can pay for the hard years I have suffered till things broke your way. Yes, I'm answering your last letter.

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I want that guitar to fall in on now. 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

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Though spring is here, to me it's still September.

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0: and you want to be free. Why you feel that you're too good, much too good for a nobody like me. You're afraid to present me to the friends in your settle.
1: That's the story.
0: Well, darling, I guess it's best that we should part.
1: That's the glory.
0: But how soon you forget the fine, fine things you've done, and how just a little taste of success has gone straight to your pretty little head. I hold in my hand, dear, three letters. Three letters from the stage of your fine, fine, super fine career. The first began, Eddie, darling, sweetheart, my wonderful one. I will always be grateful for the things that you've done.
1: That's the story.
0: The second letter came right after I gave you your star.
1: That's the glory.
0: Yes, it came from your pen, dear, but not from your heart. The third, the king, the joke of the deck. You ended your letter in close. Please sign my check. Why, you fool. You poor, sad, worthless, foolish fool.

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Every morning, man, 7 to 10 a.m., Monday through Friday, playing the best. And we say the heck with the rest, all around the world, instantly, wherever you happen to be. Right now, we're right there with you. Like this one, Etta James on your radio this time. She says, come on, man, tell your mama all about it, baby.

There she is, Miss Peaches that time. That's Etta James. And she says, tell Mama all about it, baby. Right here at PhillyGoldRadio.com with Jimmy D. Playing the best, and I said, the heck with the rest.

Mamas and Papas that time. Saw her again last night. Can't believe how she looks. How about that, right? Good stuff. And by the way, when he says, I saw her, and they kind of slow down, Denny Doherty forgot his line, but they left it in there, and it sounds good. 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Considered blasphemy in the UK way back in the day. Gene McDaniel.

0: Oh yeah, from way back in the day, Paragons that time. 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I'm here every morning, Monday through Friday, playing the best, heck with the rest, all around the world, across the nation, right up your street. 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

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I got to get you into my life, baby, right here at PhillyGoldRadio.com as we continue. 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Right now, Archie Bell and the...

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Let's bring on the wicked one, the picket one, Wilson Pickett this time when he said...

is Wilson Pickett that time. 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

0: Go Levi, Lawrence, Duke, and Obi together. They were the four tops, and it's the same old song, baby, right here at Philly Gold PGR. Let's go way back this time. It is Roscoe Gordon.
1: I don't want much.
0: Well, tell the world exactly how much.

more than... All right. That's good stuff, man. Roscoe Gordon that time in just a little bit, baby, right here at PhillyGoldRadio.com, where we just play all your the good stuff, right? How about Soul Sister number one right now?

Gotta believe that. There she is, Leslie Gore that time. I'm on call. Judy's turn to cry right here at PhillyGoldRadio.com with Jimmy D in the morning, every morning, 7 to 10 a.m. all around the world, across the nation, and right up your street. We are playing nothing but the best. And we say, the heck with the rest. And right now, look out for the Astros.

there he is, Hank Ballard, Midnighters, that time on the King record label. And let's go, baby. Let's go up on the hill and see what's happening up there, right here at BillyGoldRadio.com with Jimmy D. Just having some fun, playing some tunes, and taking you way back on that great musical ride. Right now, let's go to the EMI record label. If you remember a song called Sad Eyes by Robert John, you had that on the original 45. Flip it over, and you'll get this.

0: Yeah, you better believe it. Robert John that time, man. Same guy that brought you If You Don't Want My Love, Then Get On Out of Town, Sad Eyes, and that particular song right there. 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

0: There she is, Tammy Montgomery, only 14 years old when she recorded that. 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

0: Daniel Johnson, Showman That Time. 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

baby, right here at PhillyGoldRadio.com. They are the Rivingtons that time on the Liberty record label with Jimmy Dink in the morning, every morning, playing all that good stuff, man. Don't forget the Cannonball. He comes your way at 1. And right now, we're heading over to Motown one more time. Tamla record label, album cut only. Smokey Miracles this time. Come on into the soulful show.

Yeah, they are Smokey and the Miracles that time. 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We are right there with you. Let's do some dancing one more time. Mick and the Stone.

Sticking the Stones that time, man. One of my favorites, hopefully one of yours. That's called Under My Thumb right here at PhillyGoldRadio.com with Jimmy D in the morning. I'm here every morning, and I'm playing all that good stuff, man. I'm making all those million-dollar memories. Right now, we're going to the Sunburst record label, 1967 vintage. Chinooch loving this one. That's SM and C.

SNCT's that time. I'd love to have the pleasure of your company, baby, right here at Philly Go Radio. Isn't that right, Joe? Joe Simon this time, baby. Got the power of love. Go ahead.

There they go, the Soul Clan that time, and that's called the Soul Meeting. Lots of guys in that right here at PhillyGoRadio.com with Jimmy D in the morning. As I just have some fun, play some tunes, take you way, way back on that great musical ride. Now, until 10, let's bring on

0: incredible, man. Great words of that song. Angels That Time, that's called Till, right here at PhillyGoRadio.com, here with Jimmy D in the morning, every morning, 7 to 10, all around the world, across the nation, right up your street. 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

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Like this one, Five Stair Steps. 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And the song is called Ooh Child. You tell the world. Come on now.

Yeah, Cleftones that time, written by Hokey Carmichael way back in the day. Lots of versions of that. That's called Heart and Soul, baby, right here at PhillyGoneRadio.com with JBD in the morning. Right now, let's go way back, bringing on the Corvairs. Remember this?

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That's called La La. 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

that time, also known as TV Slim. 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To the Brunswick record label right now. Let's bring on Mr.

1964, we gonna dance some more. There they go, Contours, that time on the Gordy record label, part of the Motown family, of course. And right now, let's bring on Leslie Gore, written by a couple of Philly guys, Johnny Bedera, Dave White, and it's called

0: she is Leslie Gore at that time, one called You Don't Know Me. Actually, originally, they didn't want her to do it because she was kind of young. 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

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Song of the Year in 1961. 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Anywhere you happen to be right now on the planet, we are right there. We'll bring on King Harvey.

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We're dancing in the moonlight, baby, right here at PhillyGoldRadio.com. And we dance every morning as we carry on for you all morning long. Playing the good stuff, like this one, Little Eva, Big Beer Irwin, together. And here's what they say. What?

You better believe that. Today she met the boy she's gonna marry. There she is, Darlene Love, that time on the Phillies record label, Wallace Sound Stuff, right here at PhillyGoRadio.com. Another one like the other one, hand clapping time with Arthur Conley.

good stuff right there. Royal Teens that time. Same guys that brought you Short Shorts. That's called Believe Me right here at PhillyGoldRadio.com, where we just play the best all around the world, across the nation, and right up your street. Right now, we'll head over to the MGM record label. Bring on the Royalettes this time. Good stuff. 1965 vintage. You know it's going to take a miracle, baby.

0: Yeah, Royalettes, man. Good stuff. 1965. And one call. 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

That's good stuff right there. Michael Jackson, Jackson 5 that time. They came to Philadelphia to record that back in the day. That's called Show You the Way to Go, baby. Always one of my favorites, hopefully one of yours. And guess what? That's all the time I've got. Right now, don't dance. That's the dial. Stay for a while. 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

I want that guitar to fall in on now. 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

refrain. 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

I want to ask you a question. 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
3: With the speed of light, a turntable of titillating tunes that are never uptight, it's the Geeter with the Heater. With his faithful companions, Killercycle Pete, Electronic Al, and Davon, this daring and resourceful easy rider from Soundtown, South Philly, led the fight for clean airways and the sound of truth. 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

0: discovery of the new lyrics and rhythms of the hits of tomorrow. 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

0: sorry for you, but I feel sorry if you're not here at Murphy's in Margate. You all look absolutely wonderful. And as you know, it's Cruising 92.1. And I'm watching Jill. As you see, Alvin, Jill's dressed again. Amazing, wonderful dress. I love that outfit, Jill. And for the people out there in Radio Land, it is Cruising 92.1. And let's see, we've got wonderful food. As you do know, we've got Capri Pizza. Wonderful pizza. We also have baked ziti. You got it. Baked ziti. You'll love that. And, of course, some chicken piece. We got the chicken wings. We got the salad. We got the pizza. So for you people out there, make sure that you make yourself right at home.
1: I see it all late at night.
0: One more time. I want to see my

are driving along listening to my voice, you are definitely invited to be a part of it. The happy hour, right now in progress. Memories in Margate, so many wonderful people coming in. And don't forget, urgent care.

This is the Gator, the big boss with the big cat sauce, Jerry Blavitt, inviting you to join me and many of my friends on the Malt Shop Memories Cruise sailing October the 30th to November the 6th, 2020. You'll see live performances from legends including Dion, Frankie Avalon, the Righteous Brothers, Herman Hermits, starring Peter New and Chubby Checker, Darlene Love, and so many more. 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

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You gotta be here to see what's happening. Two of the best kids that were with me at Bally's are now dancing on the dance floor at Memories.

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0: am now on the dance floor. This little fellow is a dear friend of mine. Joel, is he on camera yet? Let me see. Come here, come here. Is he on camera?
1: He's right there. Yep, you got it. You're right in
0: now,
1: the middle.
0: You're being seen all over the world right now. Where's the camera? Up over there. See that little light up over
1: there?
2: Yeah.
0: Okay, see right up there, all the way up there.
2: Yeah.
0: Now, I want to ask you this question. Number one, are you out of school yet?
2: Yes, I am out of school yet.
0: Yes, he is, ladies and gentlemen. That's a quick question. Yes, he is out of school. Now that you're out of school, are you happy?
2: Yes, I really am.
0: Yes, he really is.
1: That sounds
0: happy.
1: About right.
0: Now, why are you really happy?
2: Because I was really getting sick of school.
0: Now, for all of the millions of people that are watching you, tell them your full name, your first name, your middle name, and your last name.
2: Benjamin Michael Burton Aussie.
0: And you are how old?
2: 7/8-year-old.
0: Okay. Now, what is your favorite dance?
2: Records.
0: Well, hold on. Grandmom's talking to you. Come over here. Come on. Come here. Are you tutoring him? What's your favorite dance?
2: A1 and the Soul City
0: Walk. Oh, Soul City Walk. Okay. So you will see this young man. He will be entertaining you tonight. And we have a couple of people there. They're beautiful ladies think that you're terrific. Come over here, girls. I'll introduce you to them. All right? Come over. Benjamin, these are the pretty ladies.
2: Nice to meet you.
0: Did you ask him their names? What's their name?
2: What's your name?
3: Lori.
2: Hi, Lori.
0: And your name?
4: Aaron.
0: Aaron.
5: Hi, Karen.
0: Are you shy when you see these pretty ladies next to you?
2: No.
0: How about a big hand for little Benjamin, guys and gals? All right, wave to those people. I'm going to go back. Joel's going to play a record. Okay, here we go.
1: I got your song. You ready for it?
0: Here we go. Oh, come on. Show them how we do the Soul City Walk. Come on.
6: Wow. Soul City Walk.
0: Whoa.

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0: Come on, Winnie. 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So don't touch that dial.
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0: Don't move. 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Benjamin, stay right there. Everybody stay around Benjamin. Come here. Oh, I see you got your little cross, right? So was that a gift?
1: N-O, no.
0: N-O, it was not a gift. He said no. Now, I've been watching. Look at the camera. There you go. Over there. Is he on camera?
2: Yes, yes sir.
0: Sorry about that. Yes. He's on camera. Yeah. Now you know how I feel. All right. Okay, that's okay. Joel, it's always good to see you like this. I mean, I know you're back okay just because beep, the boop, a boop. Anyway, this is what I got to say. Where did you learn how to do all these dances?
1: From my grandma.
0: From your grandma. A big hand for grandma. Grandma. Now, where's grandma? Come here, grandma. Okay. Is he a quick learner?
3: Yes, he is.
0: And I saw him.
3: He absorbs everything.
0: I could see. You're very articulate, right?
1: Yeah.
0: Yeah, he is. She's very. No, that's okay. I say the same thing. Yeah. Now, are you going to come on back every summer and dance with us?
1: Yes, I will.
0: Oh, see, he changes the word. Instead of, yeah, okay, I will. All right, I think what we're going to do a little dance here, and then I'm going to put up your favorite dance, which is the 81.
1: Yeah.
0: Okay, now why don't you introduce to those people, all these people next to you. Who's this girl next to you?
1: Herba.
0: Okay, and who's this little girl over here?
1: Fran.
0: Fran, and she's married to?
1: John.
0: Now, I'll tell you what, guys. What happened here is years ago, we used to have, as you remember, our weatherman and our meteorologist. You remember that? That was Joe and Mary. Now, I'm going to walk this way. Follow me, folks. The camera will follow me. Come on, little Benjamin, take my hand. Come on. We're going to go back over here. This is little Benjamin, ladies and gentlemen. Did you meet little Benjamin? What is your name?
4: Terry.
0: Oh, Terry, I didn't even recognize you. The sons of my eyes. I love you, Terry.
4: I love you.
0: Say hello to Terry.
1: Hello, Terry.
0: What's Terry's?
4: Eileen.
0: Say hi, Eileen.
1: Hi, Eileen.
0: Okay. He said hello. Okay. We're walking over here. We're going to go out here to the bay. This is my little friend and me. We're going out to the bay. All right, Benny. Now, I'm going to make you a meteorologist. Come over here for a second. I'm going to open up the door. And look at the beautiful sun.
1: It's really nice.
0: It's really nice. Now, when the sun starts to set, you and I are going to walk out here because this is the best place in the world to see the sunset because it's right over the bay at Memories.
1: Yeah, it's really nice.
0: It's really nice. Okay, we'll come back when the sun starts to set. All right, I'm walking back with little Benjamin. Where's little Joey Jr.? Home, is he watching? Okay. Now, you know, my great-great-grandson, his name is Little Joseph. Say hello to Little Joseph.
1: Hey, Little Joseph.
0: Okay. Now, Little Joseph, what is he, 23 months old? He's past two, 24. He's 25 months old. Okay. How old are you? Don't tell anybody.
5: 70.
0: That's a good number. Okay, here we go. Okay, hey, Joe, hold it. Not yet. This is Tom. Say hello to Tom.
1: Hey, Tom.
0: Ask him who his wife is.
1: Who is your wife?
0: You want to meet his wife? Oh, okay. Well, you.
6: The money she saves me every week.
0: Come on, leave him alone, will you? The money. What do you know? Come on, over here. All right. Okay, walking over here. I'm going to play this song, and then we'll have you do your favorite dance. Okay, ready? Here we go. Hey.

0: comes once again. The 4th of July weekend party is right around the corner, and you are invited to join in on all the action as the Geeter celebrates his birthday.
1: Giggity, giggity, giggity.
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1: Keep on moving, Mike, before your legs lock.
0: Now when you get out here, don't you have no fear. Put your hands on your hip and let your backbone slip and work out.
1: Mike, remember when you were happy with the... He was going, she was going to Israel.
0: Shuffle to the left.
2: Third step.
0: Wobble to the right.
2: Fourth step.
0: Now it's plain to see.
1: Get in there, Abby.
0: On me, but it's a natural fact.
1: Get in there, Betty Lou. Let me in. Oh, Abby.
0: Yeah, baby, work out.
1: Splendid, splendid, Abby, splendid.
0: Hard to work out.
1: It's just amazing, huh? Two different styles. 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

0: 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Yeah, baby, let's shout.
1: Shout, baby, shout.
0: Holler, let's shout.
1: Shout, baby, shout.
2: Alvin fell in love again.
3: Shout,
2: yeah.
3: Shout,
2: shout,
1: shout, shout, shout.
0: Let's shout.
2: Come on, Augie.
0: Let's shout.
1: Let's shout.
2: Get in there, Albie. 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

So, Marianne and little Benjamin, I am going to slow it down with the mad scientist. This is for Tom and Mary and Tom and Fran. Beware the fork in the road.

0: days. 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
0: 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Well, Rita. 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

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And remember, the 4th of July celebration, Friday, Saturday, and then Sunday. 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

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And after you're heading on down to the shore, switch it on over to Cool 98.3. We start at 7 and we go all night long. Want you to have a wonderful weekend. 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So until we do it, I gotta remind each and every one of you out there that you gotta keep on rocking. 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

0: 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So many memories. 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

on Cool 98.3, and we said goodbye to the gang on Cruiser 92.1. Now, for you wonderful people out there listening to me, we have to thank Gino from Maz's Market for making the most amazing tomato salad that you have ever tasted, with the mozzarella and the cheese and the bread. And we have to thank my dear friend, Electronic Frank, 609-823-8377, who is the greatest electrician in the country. And hello for the gang down there at Licio's Bread and Rolls, Primo Hoagies, Bagliani's, the Capri. Ah, great pizza. But we thank you, Gino. You're a major star.

Jeep. Are you ready? Shotgun. Big fun on Instagram, Mixcloud, watching me all over. And we got Anthony traveled all across country to be here at Memories in Margate.

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They're dancing all over the country. Instagram. How about that? Wow. Wow. Facebook. I said shotgun.

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Little Joey, that's your dad.

0: 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You're planning your night. 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
1: This is the Geeter, the big boss with the big cat sauce, Jared Lavitt. And let's go back before gaming, when Atlantic City was the playground of the world, when the whole family will walk on the boardwalk and play all those great games in the arcades. It's happening all over again when the Showboat presents the largest arcade on the East Coast, the Lucky Snake Arcade and Sports Bar, with over 300 arcade games, including those vintage games from the 80s up to the latest and greatest in virtual reality. We even have an 18-hole miniature golf course, and would you believe, four duck pin bowling lanes and the largest sports bar in Atlantic City, consisting of over 120 screens. So bring the whole family and come relive the glory days when Atlantic City was the playground of the world. 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I'll see you there.
2: Talking about the arcade, now talking about memories in Margate. His name is Marvin Gaye. He said,

on down, will you? Cool 98.3. People listening, coming on by the bay, knowing we're at Memories in Margate all night long. So come on by. And for Eileen and for Michelle. And an SOS.

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We got the best dancers in town on a Friday, and we go nonstop on Cool 98.3 all night long. 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

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Just not a regular tomato salad. An Italian fresh tomato salad. The basnago. 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The provolone. The mazoo. Muddle. Supersize. You gotta go to Maz's Market in Northfield.

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No matter where you people are, you're invited to come on by. 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

night, Jason. Hello to the gang and see ya. Wednesday, you've got to be there. Or House Pub. And you hear it on the radio live at 5. Tuesday, Lucky Strike Arcade starting at 4. On the

Mullen. Guys and gals looking and listening in Florida. It is Memories 49 years, the number one spot for people all over the world. And of course, the little Scarlet. We love you, Scarlet. Leonardo and Lauren.

0: Now, you know, there have been many dances that you guys do, and I got to explain for the people that are watching that in Philadelphia, because of Bandstand, people all across the country would see you kids back when you were teenagers. Now, because of all of this modernization that we have, they see you a mixed cloud. But Mike asked me to play a song that you used to do a dance to. The dance... You could do it. Here we go.
1: Come, let's stroll. Stroll across the floor.
0: In Italian, you would say "Facciamo la camminata."
1: Come, let's stroll across the floor.
0: Get up, facciamo la camminata.
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0: Era facile camminare.
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0: 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Abby, are you ready? Abby. 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

Philly Gold, PGR, Gotta Have You Baby, All By Myself, Swinging Records from 1961 here on Friday night. That's Rochelle, along with the Candles, the Rock and Rollin' Rhythm Review Show, baby. Now let's double them up back to back from the Sock Knockin' Record Rack. This was their biggest record from 1960. Reach over, give your baby a kiss, and turn up the knob because you'll dig this. Rochelle and the Candles once more, baby.

0: Little Girl, My Heart's in the World, the Riff, Sunny Records from 1964. Philly Gold, PGR, Friday, 7 until 9 Eastern Time. You and I in the big hi-fi. That continues through July the 3rd. The following week, July the 11th, that's a Saturday. We move the show to Saturday nights, July 11th going forward, right here. And we're going to add an extra hour, 7 to 10 p.m. Eastern Time. That starts Saturday, July the 11th, right here at Philly Gold, PGR. My name is Mike Carr, giving you the best by far rock and roll, rhythm and blues, and of course, our specialty, Street Corner Harmony. See if you can figure out who's doing this. 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

Philly Gold, PGR. Now, I honestly don't know who's on lead, but that's Philly's. The Orlons. That's right. Did you catch that? That's the Orlon Girls. Frankie Valli's Big Girls Don't Cry right here on the Big Hi-Fi. 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Oh.

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George Grant of the Castells of the Grand Record Label right here on Friday nights. 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

Baby, let you and I have a ball. Your sweet tender love was the cause of it all. Little David and group, not to be confused with this guy. 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

0: get with it. Don't quit it. Fabulous Flamingos at Philly Gold PGR. They started way back in the early 50s on the Chance record label. Then in 1955, recorded a couple of records on Parrot, including Get With It, Don't Quit It. Right here, Philly Gold. It's Mike Carr with the best by far. One of my all-time favorite groups, the Dells. Here's a soul record from Marvelous Marvin Jr. and Company, baby.
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He said, how about an instrumental this week, my friend? Here it comes. Lonely Weekends, the Fairlanes.